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0: 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I am from Nash Icon, and these folks know fencing. 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

0: Where Riley Green's Duck Blind is now, you'll find Loser's Bar next to it from when it was Winners and Losers. And Chris said that that's where a lot of the inspiration from Lonely Nights came from. He said, I really watched those stories unfold right there as a spectator, but decided to make a big song out of it. Shania Twain and Diamond Rio on the way.
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0: Well, Clint Black is filling in for Justin Moore along with Riley Green and doing a show of his own with Midland. Now, I know I've said it before, but check out his book, Killing Time, My Life, My Music. A song he wrote all by himself is coming up. That'd be a big number one early in his career. The Judds will be on the way, too.
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0: 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Well, they needed a song to go on the album because they were going to wait on Blue Moon for Toby Keith. The song that he picked because he said it had a blues theme that he hadn't done in a while. We'll hear it along with Cody Johnson.
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0: NBC's got big plans for the 4th of July along the New York skyline and on stage. Celebration going to feature performances from Posty, Salt and Pepper, BB Rexha, and Shaboozy. Also going to be on there. You'll be able to catch that. I believe they're going to stream it on Peacock, too. Randy Travis, Randy Houser on the way.
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0: 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We'll hear Brunette along with Brooks and Dunn.
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0: Well, before we really knew about Hardy and Ernest, they were helping Morgan Wallen on a late night writing session for that song. And he said, man, I was burned out in the corner of the room in the writing session. It was late at night. And he's got to say, and he had to say, it was Hardy who carried the heavy lifting on the track structure during that particular night writing session. You have meetings and things like that where you're just like, oh, man, I'm so glad I got this coworker that's firing on all fours today. And you're just like, oh, I owe you. Hal Ketchum, Luke Bryant, and I got Little Texas on the way.
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0: Oh, if you're going to take in a movie, and if you have little ones or us adults who will never grow up, Toy Story. Well, it's looking for the biggest debut in their franchise history. Now, if these estimates hold, it will be the biggest debut of the entire history and the largest domestic open that we have had so far this year. They did pretty good yesterday, but now a lot of people, of course, are going to be going today. So just a heads up, the lines are going to be long. Restless Heart and Diamond Rio on the way.
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0: Well, it's the Knight Champion himself. Let's see, he released that back on June 12th, and from what I understand, it's doing pretty good. Of course, we've been getting live previews of it. Now, he is officially going to get back on the concert trail in Edmonton coming up July the 8th, and he's got a rock and roll denim partnership, too, launching a limited edition summer menswear collection for the company, Western shirts, stuff like that. You might look at one for Dad. You'll probably end up buying two yourself and forget to buy him one, but that happens. That's what credit cards are for. Darius, Dan Seals on the way.
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I've been trying to get a little more sleep at night. 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

0: All of your favorite country hits and more of them. If you're going to have a favorite country song, you can't have just one. So you got to cram as many song references in as you can. Hardy did that with 10. See if you can count them all in favorite country song along with Toby. 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

0: It was a song that took its time getting into the number one spot, but Joe Nichols said that actually works in his favor because he prefers the slow burn track because it proves the song has a deep, organic connection with fans rather than just being an aggressive radio song. Joe, I think I speak for a lot of radio people when we say thank you for that, because some of those songs, I mean, really are. They're here today, gone tomorrow. Anywho, Shaboozy is coming your way along with Shenandoah.
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0: extra special. You know, I wonder if he'll give us any previews to his big Western themed album that's going to be out at the end of July. It's kind of funny saying Macy's in a 4th of July. I almost slipped and said Thanksgiving, but then looked at the thermometer and I'm like, no, not even close. Billy Dean and Hank Jr., they're all coming your way. Thanks for being with us.
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0: Jordan Davis, and I ain't saying. Well, Travis Kelce shared an embarrassing story about how he once mistook the Jimmy Buffett for the business mogul Warren Buffett at a music festival. Okay, I'm not sure what he was thinking Warren Buffett would be at a music festival for, but he said he had too much to drink and that he was told that Buffett wanted to meet him. Quote, he tells me a story from high school about how he picked up the guitar for the first time, and I said, no way, Warren Buffett played the guitar? And his face went from smiling from ear to ear to not smiling at all. And then he got tapped on the shoulder because he had to go sing Margaritaville. Ouch.
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0: Shania Twain, Any Man of Mine. Well, you might want to think about this, I guess, before you go out tonight. For years, many people believed a glass of wine with dinner might actually be good for you. Just think about all those really old French people drinking wine, living their best life. But a new study says there's no evidence that any amount of drinking improves your health. Researchers analyzed U.S. health data, found that no health benefit from alcohol at any level of consumption. Instead, they found the risk of death increases even among people who would be considered moderate drinkers. For example, men who drink around 2 alcoholic beverages a day face roughly a 4% lifetime risk of dying from an alcohol-related illness or injury. The study also found women face a greater risk of alcohol-related liver disease than men at similar drinking levels. Researchers say younger adults get no health benefits from alcohol at all, with many alcohol-related deaths tied to car crashes, injuries, and violence. There you go. How about that? I wonder if that's on U.S. data. I wonder what they did about the French wine drinking data then. No answers there.
1: 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I am from Nash Icon, and these folks know fencing. 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
7: For the 9th year in a row, Finland has been named the happiest country in the world. 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

and the things I heard. It was harder times and longer days, 5 miles of school uphill both ways. 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Of course, that was back before the war. 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He went down, but they missed me by a hair. He'd always stop right there and say,

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0: There goes Brad Paisley and She's Everything. So guess who got married? Brett Eldridge. Yep. He secretly got married to a woman that he's been dating. I guess they kind of talk. He said something about dating somebody, but he hasn't revealed the name of his bride publicly yet. He just says that, quote, met an amazing woman who truly loves me for me, way beyond the fellow with the microphone. Someone who's just as goofy as I am. Someone who inspires me with her big, beautiful heart along the way we got married. That is so sweet. Mr. Christmas as now a Mrs. Christmas. On the way, Clint Black.
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0: There goes Sam Hunt and Outskirts. So Keith Urban says a second Yacht Rock album could happen. His Yacht Rock covers album, Flow State, came out Friday, not this past Friday, the Friday before, which I listened to all last weekend, and I absolutely love it. It has 10 covers, one original with Michael McDonald, including his version of Baby Come Back. And Keith actually said if people like the record then and there's any reason to do a second one, he said, I literally have 10 songs picked out already, and I'm so glad, because all the songs are great, very true to the originals, but it has some Keith Urban flair, so it's perfect. On the way, Garth Brooks.
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0: 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Right now, it's Garth Brooks. 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

0: goes Faith Hill with This Kiss. I'm Andy Lynn. Thanks for letting me hang out with you on your Saturday. Hope you're having a fantastic weekend. So the first trailer for Shrek 5 just came out. It's still going to be over a year before we actually get to see the film in theaters, but the trailer gives a glimpse into their now grown kids. It hits theaters a year from now, June 30th of 2027, but you can look up the video for the trailer on YouTube. It's really cute. Jason Aldean and Lone Star coming up.
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0: Here goes Dwight Yoakam with Buck Owens and Streets of Bakersfield. It's time for another long music set. Colin Ray on the way. Kenny Chesney coming up. I just have a load of songs I just want you to experience. So stay here. Another long music set's coming up.
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0: There goes George Strait with Blue Clear Sky, and it's time for another long music set. It's also time for me to get out of here, so have yourself a wonderful rest of your day. I'll talk to you again soon. 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